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0: 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So, konge tuwe jambu kuse number 2. 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David number 428. 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Yamune David? 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
1: Amin.
0: Yeah? Le nyano?
1: Amin.
0: 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He.
1: Kata batu.
0: 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No tenang ni tu none family, he? Number 2, number 3, number 4, number 6. Star 441 ash, he? Padahal. Star 441 ash. 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Chita ni chutu 20. Star 441 ash. Star 441 hash. Star 441 ash. Star 441 hash. Star 441 hash. Star 441 hash. Gorongo. 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Lana number 309. 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Number 309. 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Lona?
2: Sorry, the mobile subscriber cannot be reached.
0: Awiji, itana kajeza ninguni?
2: Samahani, mteja wa nambari uliopiga hapatikani kwa sasa.
0: Kumaya. Ya tu anji tabuku sir number 2 ang number 3 yo. Iga aige number 2 ak 3 yo. Iga aige 2 ak 3. Iga aige number 2 ak 3 yo. Star 4 for Twanash. Iga aige number 2 ang number 3. Agi joke yo. Ge joke no. Iga aige number 2 ak 3. Star 4 for Twanash. Star 441 hash. Iga again number 2 ak 3. Number 2 ak 3. Star 441 hash. 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Kau guna nampak tuak teri ya, Daddy. Nampak tuak teri. Star 441 hash. Star 441 hash. Star 441 hash. 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Number 2 ang number 3. Mogere chi daddy. Ogo agu ni bugu si shoko yung choice say. Kogu ni number 2 ang number 3. Number 3. Number 2 at 3. Number 2 at 3.

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0: Star 441 hash. 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
0: line is Sunday, Nagamua, and Besa. 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
0: Bute ni.
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0: Eh?
1: Hey.
0: Why no? Never big time.
2: No.
0: Yeah, Muna, would you? Omi, Omi.
2: Kimi, what?
0: Une.
2: Yeah.
0: Yeah.
2: I never know.
0: Baby, you on it? Number two. Number two. Star 441 hash. Number two, daddy. Bukusi number two. Star 441 hash. Star 441 hash. Bukusi number two. Star 441 hash. Tamogerechi. Karago ni bukusi number two. Eh? Yawa. Karago ni bukusi number two. Star 441 hash. Number two. Aliano. Star 441 hash. Number two, no go no daddy. 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
1: Achala.
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Number 4 at 6, I mean. 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Number 4 at 6. 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
0: Kigure nan susi en Touch FM.
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0: Iko sawan ne?
1: Abasi.
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1: Ni bara.
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0: Kiyo tu ambu sit number ta.
1: Number 6.
0: Number 6?
1: Yeah.
0: Number 6?
1: Eh.
0: Me wale? Number 6. Ako number 6 kumatinye pesa. 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Ko gerge ang net. Agar gerge rabini kyo otinye niyo. 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Kubu ito nena na number 6 o Gladys.
1: Number 6
0: o number 6
1: eh?
0: Yeah. Eh. Hagmache ila asami sanila number 6. Oma number 6. 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He? Number 6. Number 4. Ma number 6. Ma number 6 Gladys. He? Ako mago iglasi maasini. He? Number 4. Number 4. Number 4. Number 4. Number 4. Yeah. Number 4 daddy. 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

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You are number PC, Nelson? Kimu kwache na ine. Kimu kwache na PC. 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Puku sutko number 4 wara. 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Star 441 ash. Star 441 hash. 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
1: 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Star 441 hash. 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Star 441 hash. 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
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Chito ne ure Lazaro. Arab 2 number 772. Kipkemo number 161. Nelson number 994. Purity number 767. Veronica number 356. 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Emmanuel number 379. 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Agiptonu number 232. Peter Manjon. 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Seventeen thousand. Pugusit number one. Number three. Box number three. 17,000. 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Star 441 hash. 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Eh? 17,000 ikaso ume mahengi anane 17,000 kakaspi kule 17,000 hachu tanje changa pesa ili sungu kondono kutkwangini star 441 hash star 441 hash Pugusit number three. Aye to magirchi. 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Star 441 hash. Number three. 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

Michael Chesa number 3. Itane Gurien Emmanuel number 024. Nixon number 420. Justice number 242. Itane Gurien Goske number 967. Itane Gurien Melvin number 769. Kibet number 514. Wesley number 974. Faith number 495. Chitane Gure Nsingoe number 302. 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Star 441 ash. 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He? 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Kate bine ninyi. He? Asara anavaida. Star 441 hash. Agere tinye ngaleng number 2, eh? Atinye gila ngaleng number 2. Ya tuwa number 4. Ya number 4. Ya number 4. Ya pukusi number 4. Star 441 ash. 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Star 441 ash. 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Jitani ure deno number 942. Ronald number 821, Rotich number 608, Alexander number 053, Richard number 086, Kibrono number 528, Kimeto number 760, Ilare number 067, Achitanugure Langa number 5856, Sharon number 379, Pugusinda Linda kwa number 6. Number 6, I got 20,000, right? Number 6. Number 6. Number 6. 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Number 6.
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Number six. 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
0: 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He would end Samuel Koech. I'm going to go not it. Samuel. 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
0: 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Eh? *441# Ngega chita number 100. Chita number 100. 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Kiguren Bennett, yeta nguren Bennett. Jamge Bennett. Yamune. Imnyado Bennett. Kamutyo? Motyet. Motyote?
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0: Eh, ogra mwa gurutala. 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Pawal bunu gochute? Amagatiate. Congratulations, Bennett. Hello, good on the nine. Living the top, you *441# How many chitana are saying it just? What are you doing? How long are you coming? *441#. He living the top of Pesa. Yay. He lived on a big pesa. *441#. He lived on a toy ton and a bite. I'll go away. He lived in the ton of a gold moon tour. Matching a lot of good, go cheetah number 160. Cheetah number 160. Niguren Diana. Number 658. Cheetah number 160. Diana? Diana?
3: Hello? Yo?
0: Ya muna buju?
3: Asa mga susi
0: 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Nota kabisa? Enano.
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3: Eh.
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3: Ama go kwenyu. Ache tarin. Aba iglesia.
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3: Eh.
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3: Eh, nori ai.
0: Ije ta benori?
3: Eh.
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0: Oye, a mucho en de nune. Come yet, cabarago, queen, nune.
3: Wait, a mamma, don't
0: let me know,
3: eh? Ah, you know, eh?
0: Call you as the umbra?
3: Mom,
0: you're not calling it, you know, Tom Gina, you man.
3: Eh,
0: Aramagaya Magatiad.
3: Who
0: got to glad with any other?
3: Eh, I'm the children.
0: Can I go to God in Bagot? Kakiam Ramagatia?
3: Kakiamju.
0: Congratulations, go great, Diana. Here was a Nagago, a Casmagatia to Maduka. Have Kago talk over to a lagwe. Nguni gang alone, come me 250. Yan, it's a joint operating to confirm with Yagas 2 10 and Jacha. Eh? I get a joke when you manage and was such a one. Bernard could read an Olympic question. Allow me ten Danny, Cabisa. A young book we won under star 4 4 to an ash. Including getting a lot of getting a big 400. 400. Hey, star 441 hash. I go very good. You are a mama getting kissing. Yeah, I'm going to get a star 441 hash. I'll leave you. I'll see me saying about me. My young girl, Emily. Young girl, go more chutki. Igeti, Josephine. My dad, Kegeti. Young eager maker confirm. 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Chapter Venuri. 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

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Congratulations, pungé susana.

0: I think this has been a very, very successful event. We are going to follow through on our commitments to fight desertification and drought as a country.
1: The county commanders, I had a conference with them so that they can be able to get it straight from myself. I, the Inspector General, did direct all of them that they must deal very firmly on matters goons, on matters criminal gangs.
2: If Kisumu can onboard about 40% in terms of contracts onto EGP, what justification would other counties have not to onboard? In short, there is no excuse. And from July 1st, Mr. Speaker, I want to persuade this Senate that there should be no excuse in not using EGP.
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4: Jitab Kolinjin Kagwaitita Saita Managoin Nabo Karun in Petuta Brani, Tragita Manaxis seat Arawita Blain Kinit and while for showing active to Maclaka Saratani to Logo Yakibai Meteor Town in Petut and Marani Kiguran on Weldon Bor. 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
5: Rangelands are not wastelands. Rangelands are ecosystems of productivity. Rangelands support livelihoods, communities and incomes.
6: Kusubke agribayiwata president Kithure Kindiki komwoe kole tamanwagik tisab en pokol en emetab Kenya kiyogen kiagik ak ngomakirib kondoi oleng'oi sobetab bikab boror mising en kobotikab kiagik.
5: 80% of our territory that is rangeland. We must recognize the magnitude of the challenge before us and we must recognize the duty that this present generation owes.
6: En kasaratan komwa kole itoretigei emetab Kenya komi kibagenge ak kibagengeisiek alak chebo ngwen. 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
5: We are going to continue being a responsible member of the United Nations family and other global arrangements that help us resolve this problem.
6: Kochupto hine boriet nekitetai keboronjen en kwenutab bikab boror ak tiongikab timin ak komwa ine kole wendi serikali kogeroni chi age tugul nekikonyor asenet kobun tiongikab timin.
5: Human wildlife conflict have continuously increased because of the increasing encroachment and degradation that is happening in this space. Therefore, on behalf of the government of Kenya today, we will be releasing shortly a part of the compensation for the victims, those who have been injured because of the wildlife human conflict.
6: Tokingei igoraton kuib akomuten kibagenge bikab boror en ripsetab itondab emet. 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
4: 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Ruto.
7: I think we've exhaustively discussed this and may I call that the mover now be called to reply.
8: I will put that question that the mover be called to reply. Will as many as are of that opinion say aye? Will as many as are of a contra opinion say nay? The ayes have it. Do not throw hands to the speaker. Honourable members, I therefore put the question.

0: resolution that the Finance Bill, National Assembly Bill number 26 of 2026, be now read a second time. Will as many as are of that opinion say aye? Will as many as are of a contrary opinion say nay? The ayes have it.
1: In Kasaranta na kongo som na bongi chire tin komiti na bora bini gen bongge korea kimani be ki bai mete komat koyan ki mansi che te kabo tu te ge je ki moe agba ngale ki bai suru ishe kimiti nin 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
3: 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And therefore, all the amendments that the chair spoke to, that he has proposed in his report, we have had a congruence on those proposals with KRA and the National Treasury.
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4: 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I had a conference with them so that they can be able to get it straight from myself. I, the inspector general, did direct all of them that they must deal very firmly on matters goons, on matters criminal gangs. 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
0: Baringo, Co 104.4, Kotkona Melgeo Marakwet, Elda Maravin, Kabartonjo, Marigat, 104.4.
2: I think this has been a very, very successful event. We are going to follow through on our commitments to fight desertification and drought as a country.
3: The county commanders, I had a conference with them, so that they can be able to get it straight from myself. I, the Inspector General, did direct all of them that they must deal very firmly on matters goons, on matters criminal gangs.
4: If Kisumu can onboard about 40% in terms of contracts onto EGP, what justification would other counties have not to onboard? In short, there is no excuse. And from July 1st, Mr. Speaker, I want to persuade this Senate that there should be no excuse in not using EGP.
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6: Jetap kulinchin kagoi teta sai teso mogen bo karon in beto ta brani trikte manang se sitrawe ta blain ke nyitin mel fo showing aktip tama kla ka sarata no go tina go to chini logo yu ek boy me tena 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
8: For a very long time, anti-corruption authorities in Africa have taken steps to tackle this vice of corruption. But challenges continue across the continent.
9: The success of this center will depend on our collective commitment to generating the evidence and the insights necessary to strengthen anti-corruption achievements and interventions across Africa.
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6: And we were delighted both within the panel and also within the deal room to present the Kenya Go Blue Green Bond. And this is actually going to be a landmark transaction that is part of the Vision 2030 flagship projects that supports the blue economy. I think it's about time for Kenya we move away from just talking about the great opportunities that are there to actually harnessing them. So we are looking forward to closing this, and it is an immense opportunity both for the Kenyan but also for the international audience and also the world at large to be able to invest in this.
5: En logoiwek alak kowendi koiku kelchin en kabotikab kahawek en emetab Kenya tokyo nebo serikali kobarait aldaetab kahawek en emotinwekab sang. 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
7: By connecting farmers directly to the market and fostering practical engagement across the value chain, this conference aligns perfectly with the government of Kenya's vision for a vibrant, competitive, and farmer-centered coffee industry. We must place greater emphasis on value addition, branding, and market differentiation so that our farmers and our cooperatives can capture a larger share of the value generated from the Kenya's world-renowned coffee.
8: We want our farmers to learn what is the latest technologies, what is happening, what are people asking for, what do buyers need. So we want to give producers some opportunity there.
5: En kasaratan kokakokon somet kibagengeitab mung'arosiek chemengechen en emet koityi serikali kotakokusyi kong sektai noton en itondo ak alyetab yaetab boisiet. 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
9: There's a lot of what you call the Max Weber bureaucracy and a lot of licenses that are required. For example, if you wanted to set up a security firm in Kenya,

0: Yeah, it will take a lot of months trying to push for initial registration and then even getting the license. It's too expensive. And then besides the legal fee that is required, sometimes you are required to even give something, what they call chai or kitu kidogo, which hampers the growth of the economy. Then, of course, we don't have a better or good policies in terms of macro and micro, and as well as also fiscal and monetary policies.
1: The support measures we need the government to reduce on taxes, because at the moment taxes accumulate to 50% of the cost of machines that we import. Also, we need the government to make the environment to be more favorable on operations.
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0: Astara, it Kalangati, Malia, Tinoya, Shamesia, Tindanaga, Taitago, Shak, Tip, the Maxamo, Gabataloga, Vimeta, Quildon Bor, Amatisabonina, Fast, Nemoga, Wagon, Keta, again, and the Tino Mind Gilatos, whenever issue in the Chaos, and Dancer at Nebukanya Kwanza, and Gandami, one way to position Jamogal Tom, where he is Regalit. 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
0: 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it
2: Among all, being a young boy, when you match your hand, be with a summer. You turn it into a one year, go muggling, get in again. 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Mommy, wonder you're lucky, chin and to near, with each young woman to 2 years old, William. 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
3: 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We go gay so. 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Nobody is a taman, and gapki toy in touch of him. Cotajo kill you, tojo qual, lidas upon the tool, get a senator, congate and mob, two nagamak to give one in Jordan. I get chop quay galliot, so on the school, we look, so goes out for a yellow me, one I get to Luguri and galliot, so on the school, you two born. 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I give a wench two kikiwak in a limb of kill you on west. Congo missing, I go aboard the galaru as of his tonyo. 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
6: 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We in the day get a mamma and a line to think and a little. I would like in Gulle, I go a large in Jamba in a period. I go mamma and a CT in the Labore in Koratigi, the Gurir Supporti Kiro Digitan. 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
0: 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No, talking never got on Amagun key, I got to Lemye. To the Shilatich and Bagasit Cassitan and Matian.

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3: 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What a super hit! And another fine debutant goal! What a game we had!
4: Tenge kwa stende nyu itagate nilugo yue gaburi reshe gongete Touch FM kane nyu kukiprotecha mutai. 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
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In school fees chunye isirudi. 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

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I'm a cheat on Tom Guy till the ticket. Oh, Dingelena, non gigo egenoti till the ticket. Ingelo, Netoma, Ingeloti, Chitan, non legend in a Tom Guy till the ticket. Ungalo, Chitan, a Toma till ticket, and Rhine. I'm a chuguigin that not again a legend in congratulation. Could he meet on Nagin and the Tom Guy out, it till the ticket. Chichongi go again, you till the ticket in a capisan. Again, a gago again, not again by in Piggy Biggit. I go imagine Piggy Biggin go for 160,000. 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Ianat is a key. Cham that I get key. Mamita cheat and not taking a tenning collection in Matita till ticket. Inca Indian the two negigonin is a key. It till ticket. Asuka with Kelechin. 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Now come my tiny plan no till ticket and Ryan. 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
2: Then you're the Tungunia Brody.
0: Yes.
2: Till ticket.
0: Yes.
2: I get link congratulations. Guy, I'm 150,000.
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0: Acha.
2: Eh.
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2: Eh.
0: Imi pompo.
2: Eh.
0: Give me the form one.
2: Oh, go me the form one?
0: Yes.
2: Aragiliane.
0: Eh, you just eat till coro, a plug and goro, or murugoro.
2: Oh, eh.
0: Eh.
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0: 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Gure ne.
2: Ehe.
0: You were in Toy Java Warren.
2: Eh,
0: in a letter to watch.
2: Eh, I am. She's going to get a corona.
0: Oh,
2: look at nine. The way look at nine. My mille birunde.
0: Yes, yes.
2: I'm your line. 150,000.
0: 150,000.
2: Give me offline.
0: Yes.
2: Ilya and nine.
0: Eh, well, I'll let my time see much. For I can see much, I guess. You are a boss, Matt. I'm on Kadu Daneganun. But I said, never with standing in there. Press,
2: I'm not in there. Press and grease in the phone.
0: Oh,
2: yeah, take Alzimo and Pia Goron.
0: Yeah, Alzimo, Negrease in the door, and Rabbi in it.
2: Eh,
0: eh,
2: eh,
0: ah, young Jalazimo,
2: eh,
0: Jalazimo, no,
2: eh,
0: like I do the Negrease of a name,
2: eh,
0: or Terry with your mandar, he changes Rabbi in Jugal Mandar in Jagar.
2: Who not again?
0: Eh, actor,
2: eh,
0: ago in,
2: eh,
0: ever about which Rabbi in Jugal,
2: eh,
0: about one not,
2: eh, oh. Ibi gono re
0: inga rabi nege
2: eh
0: mama le mi bolle
2: o mama le mi bolle
0: kobe enti ozi yane
2: amuai ibi assume gele yi ke mwa ngali andana mama jo le mi bolle rabi nege
0: yes
2: ki tumbe sho iwe
0: yes
2: alda give a mayo ko gito matai ko mukta inde
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0: o nya speak i nege jemi ola
2: ki na manguma bi ke ka ben moita
0: Yes.
2: Madame Gans will do your avision.
0: Madame, oh, yes. I need to get in as a maquia.
2: Oh, eh, I need some maquia at God of Jero, and I don't know.
0: Aja, eh, that Jero.
2: I need some maquia at God of Jero. Call it in Gamgamasi, Gamgamasi.
0: Now my microphone, not lead.
2: Eh,
0: and then speak.
2: Eh,
0: Omozi, Omozi.
2: Eh,
0: Samakia.
2: Eh,
0: Mandai.
2: Kogage me.
0: Kogage me.
2: So, Yachi, you go nurti and Rabinejo. You go nuri and pinky and an eat the music. You go nuri and go.
0: Ingen picture tang,
2: over
0: pink.
2: Eh,
0: Olvane? What are you about
2: here? Eh,
0: my loot, yeah.
2: Oh, Mila need again, I got you a minute.
0: Eh, you went about him, who won't rob you into that?
2: Eh,
0: nobody lay a loot. Eh, Pomur.
2: Eh, eh,
0: wait,
2: you
0: got it.
2: Mighty,
0: you know, you walk, given your limber pink, you're a lay.
2: Eh, Nibu mana mager abis ya?
0: Mana mager abis ni?
2: Savi sana.
0: Ini Jose.
2: Eh.
0: Sige tu ya bada.
2: Savi.
0: One two.
2: Go go.
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1: We have come to the close of a consequential and momentous gathering in our shared effort to secure the future of our nations and of our oceans. I commend you for the 4 days of productive, candid and forward-looking deliberations. The ocean faces significant and, in many respects, unprecedented challenges. By absorbing 90% of excess heat trapped by greenhouse gases and almost a third of our carbon dioxide emissions, it has quietly altered its own chemistry and physics to shield the rest of us from harm. But the oceans can absorb only so much.
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2: create employment and also industries to employ our young people. So we have a lot of potential country, and what I've told them is in their master planning, they must take into account areas for industrial growth, industrial areas, because if you create an industrial area, then you create enough water to that area, you create enough electricity, roads, infrastructure, and we also support skills development, especially at the TVET institutions. So municipalities and cities are very important to the prosperity of this country, to the image that we create, that we want clean, smart-looking cities, not cities that are full of sewage and sometimes garbage and sometimes slums. That is cities of the past.
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0: 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Never was in there.
1: Eh,
0: as I was in the Naga and Jacha.
1: A cabeza,
0: man, better much about you turn to the Soviet called you get two kimit and soko anywhere.
1: Eh,
0: I won't get any good town in my bet.
1: Mhm.
0: I get a good inch push your mill.
1: Oh, push your mill.
0: Yes, sir.
1: Bush
0: mill not at about 105,000
1: Kenya shillings.
0: How much in your Algita chip thinking limit in about 105,000?
1: Imagine chip thinking it,
0: eh?
1: Name would you buy in? Mwanek, anagosetime? Yan in the Guma Luga and me, Magilu and Mammy's at the med, on Gangawe.
0: You know, Nigit Yogetaga, you tell you to take it.
1: Una Togan,
0: Ganya director, direct.
1: Agogar again, go miss it to me, then I go mammy.
0: Eh,
1: go me, Mwane. Go mammy, Mwane, go miss it to me.
0: Dumb works a little bit of your kimma better.
1: Eh,
0: Kalinogi Hokin, I will
1: enter. In fact, in Daimu works like a person and Gitana Seria sign.
0: Eh,
1: Daimu will say, Inam Gita Jipting Ding in you.
0: Eh,
1: the Jipting Ding Mu will note 400-500 shillings per day.
0: But
1: Osengi no Tao no.
0: Eh,
1: but in the town, I say, Dian. Gilagin, I say, is Capesane.
0: Ingilagara and Governor Satavenali.
1: Eh,
0: Quanim,
1: eh,
0: Mammy Jibigir Limbanan.
1: Eh, Kangan and Diego.
0: Eh, Limbugin Kibsigis or Limbaba met Kirijolina.
1: King I have one.
0: I said, you know,
1: on the end of a long game, King I have one.
0: King I Tugul.
1: I get one.
0: Bagamarak, we got King I.
1: So I'm in the other one. Big of Jivalum.
0: Ah, Nechimwa.
1: Ugalia?
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0: Anyway, man, bet.
1: Yes, sir.
0: You might call you to push a million to the meter. Not
1: keep thinking it, meet the ticket number five.
0: Meet the ticket number five.
1: I will
0: see 105,000 Kenya shillings.
1: 100. I'll give me in case, eh? You get a load, you don't know what to do.
0: Yes, sir.
1: Naile, Yane, Naile, Imuch, Ianat. 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
0: Kiga si chita ne netendo atinga ne gure Andrea.
2: 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Andrea jangan ken matindo.
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Yes, I'm going to go to your community. Big Chanjaba 104.0. Yes, I don't tell you, give it to so I to put in the sana, put in the sana. Yes, I'm going to go to the community. I'm going to go to Yes, I'm going to get a big angle at any turn and so go on to the Boso Komura. Get it, get it, get it, get it, get it, get it, get it, get it, get it, get it, get it, get it, get it, get it, get it, get it, get it, get Yes, it's a star 274 ash. I get here, you took not a number. Yes, we need to not a meeting number. Number three, I'm going to get a cuckoo. Number three, I'm going to get a cuckoo. How much you get a cuckoo? I'm going to get a Yes, a cuckoo, you about 30,000 Kenya shillings. I'm going to get a star 274 ash. Star 274 ash. I get here, it will take a ticket to not a meeting number three. How much you be going to get? What to a wheelie? Ejibara karaga sana chiki to kito star 274 ashe Eta itinye 20 shillings ago 30 shillings Kwa karaga akta 1000 ene ngune Itile tika tinoto gomucho tuye akta 1000 kenya shillings Kwa kaya chiki to star 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Goroji is another chip chip called Jigay. Star 274 ash Agi Yogi to number three. Negazir get a cuckoo. One dos go guinea. Wayne Nicolas. Along my guinea to fire. I get again 855 shillings. John go bonus. Ketini bagi jogi on Nikoniko. Ketini go get you star 274 ash. Yes, get you get you star 274 ash. I get ya it till they get to know the meeting number. Say yes, I get till they get to know the meeting number. Yes, not the meeting number three. Make sure they get till they get in the meeting number three. I'm going to imagine so with the Koigini, not to get pick and take a thing. So chill star 274, ash star 274, ash. I get ya it with not the number. Yes, we need to know the meeting number three. Number three, I see get to get a cuckoo, not about three. Another basiling at 3,000, 30,000 Kenya shillings, 30,000 Kenya shillings. Chill star 274 Ash, I get it, the Gatinano.

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1: We have come to the close of a consequential and momentous gathering in our shared effort to secure the future of our nation and of our oceans.
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3: You are not elected to be a rubber stamp. 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
1: We have come to the close of a consequential and momentous gathering in our shared effort to secure the future of our nations and of our oceans. I commend you for the 4 days of productive, candid, and forward-looking deliberations. The ocean faces significant and, in many respects, unprecedented challenges. By absorbing 90% of excess heat trapped by greenhouse gases and almost a third of our carbon dioxide emissions, it has quietly altered its own chemistry and physics to shield the rest of us from harm. But the oceans can absorb only so much.
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2: The only provision in the bill on VAT was to help the Mtumba people to pay VAT once at the point of importation and then to stop paying VAT in the value chain. Imagine that amendment is being dropped because of this kelele, and it was advantaging the Mtumba. It is the only provision, and it was to their advantage. It's going away, and if you are shallowly thinking, I should be happy that the revenue that we are going to lose, we are not losing it. But I'm looking at the bigger picture of the economy and looking at the Mtumba person whom I want to make life easy for. I don't want anybody to follow a Mtumba person again after the container has arrived and he has already paid VAT at the point of entry. So someone to follow Mtumba to Kibuye in Kisumu, to Busia, wherever. That's what I wanted to Kiwa. Now, because of this makelele, people who are not thinking about this country, they are thinking about themselves. They are not even wearing Mtumba. They are rich enough. Instead of allowing other people to enjoy the benefits of what the government is doing, and just because it is the government of President Ruto and you hate him, you start bringing propaganda, we will lose those provisions.
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3: You are not elected to be a rubber stamp. 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
7: Tunataka kuambia wananchi wetu, wale wabunge hapa mlimani, wanajifanya sungura mjanja. 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And there is no neutrality. Pahali tumefika sasa, it is William Ruto versus the people. And you cannot be in the middle. And pretending to be the middle is being against the people.
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6: Kosuke agaya uti chaba kabu kino shake chaya ko kete sa ke borian ji enge tu shaka bala te ko ga ko mangge ke bage enge ite ne bale wani she ta ko chup ta ya uti jo tak tak kin ke we je ne baga 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
4: What is the biggest security scare that we are seeing ahead? And it is the issue of emerging goons and gangs. Now, the goons and gangs are predominantly young people. And so Jukwala Asome brings a platform where we are able to talk to young people, and they are being trained in to be peace mediators. Aina haja ya kesho kama hamna leo. Kwa hivyo tunataka vijana wote wahusishwe katika shughuli zetu zote za uchaguzi kama IBC.
8: As we launch this report, I would really want to appeal to the learners, to our students, the youth, to our educators, to our leaders, both political or otherwise, including the religious leaders. We need to be mediators. We need to be citizens who encourage dialogue.
9: With the 2027 general elections in sight, the National Cohesion and Integration Commission enforcement role of monitoring hate speech, investigating ethnic contempt, recommending prosecution of offenders remains vital and non-negotiable.
10: We were able to see work ways forward in how to handle security matters apart from going to the streets.
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11: When we ask for consent, we were only asking the victims to consent to being included in the list, but they didn't consent to that information being public. But I can clarify that the report is public, is actually already on our website. Nothing stops that from happening. First, there's a framework. Victims have been identified, and the money, we have been informed that it's been set aside, and that was a promise by none other than the president himself.
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12: 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But I want to respond with all due respect kwamba the facts are with the people of Uasin Gishu County. 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
14: Majina naitwa George Ruto from Nakuru County. We are here to demand our contract to be changed to permanent and pensionable and to be paid our 6 years gratuity. And before, if you are not going to be paid that, we rather go home. They pay us, we go home.
15: Getting equal remuneration. Yeah. Our terms of employment are poor. Yeah. What we want is simple and clear. PNP letters for us to continue serving the Kenyans because we are not children of lesser gods. What we are saying on top of that absorption, yeah. We are due for promotion and it should be inflated.
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1: 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To get up college in.

Alright, you go to Lipso Bonne and Alton, and let's go listen my way, Bunyota. Alright, you go to Nitigo Mongo to Lebe, and we two little Nipji to get out of what Tatifem to get out of Nainagana. Alright, you go to Nitigo Mongo to Lebe, and we two little Nipji to get out of Nainagana. Alright, Karibu, Karibu, Karibu, Karibu, Karibu, Jaga to not any meeting, Yona. And we took a lot of new meeting to go to any only Dini Tagat in between a brine a bit to and not to get and the bogasi to not to never unwana not to not to genie to not to never touch again it care not to no meeting to one give again again it's not a unit go on terror not to not to genie and to not to never touch again it care not again meeting but not to never count to for I'm going to go to any not acknowledging Karibu, Karibu, Karibu, Karibu, Jagatubul not any meeting your knowledge in Itagat, Gabisa, Itagat, Gabisam. I yon this Dagora Waldekabo, eh? Yat and it is Dagora Waldekabi to go standing in.

All right, you know, so knowledge in meeting on which was any line and not in was he missing, and not in was he made. A lady in meeting in August and in a site and not known. Rave someone then a line and not in was he made to sky get a busy not in a movie. A guy get a guy get a busy not in with an attempt meeting to be to go stern in a site and not in a guy get a busy and a thought a team meeting to be not in a movie. Imitano nini guni? Imitano nini guni get to go stern in a dos une obesity not in a gong at him. Obesity not in a gong at go tos une get to get a gostern in a and utuliotin yemitin in a.

0: Allah in the north and was immediate in meeting Gabberta Ainon. Allah in the north and was immediate Gallia Luigi of William of Ometu. Gallia Luigi of William of Ometin. Azigiru, Dutch from Low. All right, Dutch from Low.
1: Arab Terer.
0: Yes, my friend.
1: Tamke Arab Terer.
0: A meeting, Jojo, meeting, Jojo, meeting, Jojo, meeting, Jojo, meeting, Jojo,
1: meeting, Jojo, meeting, Jojo, meeting, Jojo, meeting, Jojo, meeting, Jojo, meeting, Jojo, meeting,
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0: 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All right.

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0: I got your girls and me, my dad, I'll be no. In Labateng, and I go, my
1: God,
0: is in anyway. In Labateng, it's okay.
1: No,
0: no. All right. You go to
1: a number
0: 49. Yes, sir. You got to the most. A good way. Ah, yeah, so there, good way. All right, it's out of all right, I get a yes, Galliano loan, Galliano loan, Galliano loan, Galliano loan, Galliano loan, Galliano loan. Ugagas and Ulangata, I would just give you good touch of a law.
2: Yamuna,
0: bye bye, bye bye.
2: I'm the lover,
0: the Bible will live because it's got bizarre.
2: Oh, my God, it's come up here this morning, my boy, I'm glad to say, you're out there.
0: Yes, sir.
2: Come
0: on, I'm
2: going
0: to go to the house. All right, you can go on to young. You can go
2: on
0: to the young. You can go on to the young. You can go on to the young. You can go on to
2: the young. You
0: can go on to the
2: young.
0: You can go on to the young. You Kumba go mukto inde tu inona yoyo tengale kigo.
2: Ama no to no wan guy to no wa wi.
0: Eh ange lo lo ma shamba la shamba la ma weo.
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0: thank you, Sana. Thank you, thank you, Sana. Thank you, Sana. Thank you, Sana. Thank you, Sana. Thank you, Sana. Thank you, Sana. Thank you, Sana. Thank you, Sana. Thank you, Sana. Thank you, Sana. Thank you, Sana. Thank you, Sana. Thank you, Sana. Thank you, Sana. Thank you, when did you die? I get to my way. You can get touch from alone. It touch from alone. Yes, my friend. Yes, in the room.
3: I'm in Lana Marca.
0: Go open the good news.
3: You cook land for an army for the area.
0: Go on, General Lawn.
3: Nakuru County.
0: It can be so good to a man. I could away. It will be in the way again. E think you say, touch it from alone, be going to be some of it, okay? A touch it from alone. Yes, my friend. 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
0: 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All right, any tongue was star 883 star 12 ash. Ryan Nugazi Tabangman get to go to the name. Ryan Nugazi Tabangman. 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Cogilin Yongi to get him going to go to the name. Cassia get to not a name it in yon. Any tongue was star. 883 star a 12 age killing jing to go stand in any guni to go stand in jaga to not any mitenyona nitan the star 883 star a 12 age tianga to not any mitenyona any guni to go stand in killing jing ticketit and number 3 and ticket number 3 to go stand in Iwendi of 20,000. Iwendi of 20,000. And ticketed number 3. Nitong the star 883 star. A 12 age. Ti taga tool not a name it in yona. Ti aga tool not a name it in yongi to go stand a name. Nego glitig to get it on the star 883 star. A 12 age. Kelen jingi tu kosten not ni miti ni oni. 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I get a note number 1,500. 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

Right, take a little go to write it to Boston and a good to make it together to Tuesday. There was a good to go. I am a Yatanita Boxygen, not anything on I might get to Boston and a Ninguni, it was a jacket to limit in your honor. Jeb Gondet, Negigoito, and number three to Boston and a Jeb Gondet, Negigoito, and number three. In tong the bus ta and nitoge and the bus ta two and not in the bus ta 883 Chitono to nimitin on Jeb Gonda Negi Goito and Yong to go stand in him. Cogillion Chitono to get a native litigiti in Gune. Gilibika again on Gubir Birige, Gana and Mona and Gabesa Bizurisana. Imagine it on the bus ta 883 star. Nate Litigiti number three in Gunugu to Mogutuga, I ought to lend out again, get better to Jetty. Amadigas, do not name it in your name. 883 star. 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Nate Litigiti number three in Gunugu to Mogutuga, I ought to lend out again, get better to Jetty. 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Nate Litigiti number three in Gunugu to Mogutuga, I ought to lend out again, get better to Jetty. 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Nate Litigiti number three in Gunugu to Mogutuga, I ought to lend out again, get better to Jetty. 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
0: 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E yonge itil ticket note ne ngunget is ogo ga mo atogo successful. Yonge til ticket not and we're going to go gamma to be successful. Kine magata sigo bit ke ai ke we exage til ticket age. Ingile not and we're realize ni le monge bi ani ite bi go le soko go charity. 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

0: Hey, to meet and be giving me a very terrible conference. 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Yeah? 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He meant as a sagagonam. 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Yeah? 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Go is exoko 12 times. 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Taja FM, hello.
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1: 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What on the warning? They take your cool lodge and me, but I go with your boy. What about the beer water go?
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0: Fine, thank you.
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0: head. 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
3: Yeah, Corey.
0: Yeah, you're Muno, Juliana.
3: 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I'm a very good star. You're
0: Mune and Davy.
3: I'm not going to be able to do it.
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0: 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Star 441 hash. 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Chill star 441 hash. 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
0: 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Yang kanam gitu ko Eric. Eric number 381. 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Alfred number 463. 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Chipkuri number 976. Sak Jospi number 844. Samuel number 900. Elisha number 884. Samuel number 840. Petty number 540. Elizabeth number 297. Agarnest number 18. Gavin number 747. Nancy number 800. Edward number 629. Christine number 267. Ellery number 471. Petty number 058, Kilburn number 0781, Juliana number 316, Bernard number 597, Elijah number 450, John number 561, Chitanugurin Vincent number 021, Aglenat number 025, Dennis number 903, Catherine number 288, Ag Chitanugurin Roman number 276, Joyce number 376, Ag Josby number 98, Star 441 hash. Star 441 ash. 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
0: 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Star 441 hash. 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Star 441 hash. 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
4: Yes.
0: Jano. Yeah.
4: Yes. Yeah?
0: Mi post tu yang burete. 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Congratulations. 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
4: Ya kosa.
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0: 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Staff of foto hash. Star 441 hash. Star 441 hash. *441#. *441#. *441#. *441#. 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
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Elizabeth. Samuel Agrobat Kuboto Gladys. Mutai. 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Florence, Benalin, Consolata, Naomi, Hilary, Franklin, Stanley, Julius, Abdul, Sharon, David, Kibrono, Cheruti, Lily, Evans, Gladys, Sarah, Felix, Saia, Chemngeti, Bol, Dorgas, Petueli, Obeda, Christina. Star 441 hash. Wengwa we dadi nerube. Agere Doreen, number 324. Agere Doris, ter ter. Ter Doris, ago ter Doreen. Eh? Star 441 hash. Pukusi nega yat ko 0 daddy. Nega lejen, oops, you have lost. Ago nyo mesen nega lechin, congratulations. You have won upon us. Kogechi ili star 441 hash. Star 441 hash. Eye we Gladys, 30 mo Gladys. Number 218. Lily number 125, Axelina. Evans, Janet, Amos, Sharon, Priscilla, Dennis, Hilary. Me Hilary number H, ago me Hilary, Hilary, Hilary, Hilary, number E. Ino me E, Hilary. Me arab chiru yo Dorini, Florence. 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

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Congratulations. 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

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Matete a number three, a matete a number five. *441# That is Simeon. Number 374. Me Joel. Number 273. 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Number 878. 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Number 730. Charles. Number 284. Gideon. Number 775. Isaiah. Number 656. Vincent. Number 699. Gladys. Number 218. Lena. Number 851. Robert. Number 434. Agbenat. Number 867. Sarah number 662, Florence number 892, Dorgas number 900, Amos number 343, Chemngeti number 414, Stanley number 096, Sharon number 804, Clancy number 466, Nicholas number 803, Judy number 909, Joel number 524, Cheruya number 674, Elizabeth number 645, Dennis number 823, Angmutai number 204, Hilary number 290, Hilary number 682. Doris number 324, Agelan number 077. Why go and remember daddy? *441#. Pusine gaat ko zero. He? Totinye 400,000, 221,000, 167,000, ag 80,000. *441#. *441#. *441#. *441#. *441#. *441#. *441#. *441#. *441#. 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

0: 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Congratulations Leonard. *441# Yana chenge Leonard. 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Ya tukusi number 1, number 2, number 4. 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